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1: Oh, Margot, I'm a tizzy, I'm a tromp and a felge.
0: Oh, Margot, I'm a tizzy, I'm a tromp and a felge.
1: Cahir, yes, the waste is so, oh, me, what better,
0: yes. Cahir, yes, the waste is so, oh, me, what better, yes.
1: Mais me soir, striver, ya wango, cher vigi, ya loué.
0: Mais me soir, striver, ya wango, cher vigi, ya loué.
1: La griou, sans deux, net, y'a du pain évident, mais.
0: La griou, sans deux, net.

0: And now we have the game is that the people get promised.
1: Oh, Margaret, my tizzy, now go trompe in the veldje.
0: Oh, Margaret, my tizzy, now go trompe in the veldje.
1: Cahiri is the waste, it's so woomy, what be the rouge.
0: Cahiri is the waste, it's so woomy, what be the rouge.
1: Me soir, stripper, ya wango, cher vigi, ya roue.
0: Me soir, stripper, ya wango, cher vigi, ya roue.
1: Agri ou sondeuse, net.